Hey, hey, hey. Are you ready to dance with me, Monica? Let's twist, groove, and boogie on down on Dance Party. ABC Kids.

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everyone. Today, we're doing a groovy new dance move. It's called the Who. Would you like to learn how to do the Who with me? Okay, let's go. 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And then all you have to do is move them up and down and all around. Do the Who. 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

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But you can keep grooving on the ABC Kids Listen app. Bye from me, Monica. I'll see you next time.

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0: tomato, carrots and greens. 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
1: Mickey, what about a surprise?
2: Ooh, a surprise? 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
1: What about some radish?
2: Yum.
1: Gherkin?
2: Yes.
1: Spring onion?
2: Ooh.
1: Avocado?
2: All right.
1: I know. What about some yummy, yummy dip?
2: Yes, that's my favourite.

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0: Hey, Cookie Monster! 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
1: That's the letter M, Harry.
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0: jelly on a plate. 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
1: Ooh. 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

Hi, I'm Alex. 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
1: Hello. Welcome to Storytime. My name is Kate, and this is Scrap. I'm going to read you a story. I wonder what the story will be about today, Scrap. Did you hear that? That was the sound of the magic story drawer. Ooh, let's see what's inside. It's a wooden spoon. I wonder if there's cooking in the story. The story today is called Eva's Imagination. And on the front cover is a girl, Eva. And the story goes like this. Eva flung herself onto the soft carpet of the study. Mum, I'm bored. What's happened to your imagination, Eva? Asked Mum. Eva sat up. What's an imagination? You'll know when you find it, Mum smiled. Do you know what an imagination is? I wonder if Eva has one. Let's find out. Come on, Chops. Let's hunt for my imagination, said Eva. She made a list of everything they would need. Snacks. Good shoes. A stick. A stick? It looks more like this wooden spoon. Maybe Eva is using her imagination to pretend it's a stick. Eva set off with Chops trotting behind. The sun shone brightly as they made their way through the narrow valley. Wow, Eva has a good imagination. After a long walk, they reached a dense forest. Eva peered through the pine trees. What's that noise? Cuckoo called in the distance. Moving a branch aside, Eva stepped beneath the forest canopy. Let's search behind every tree. Eva had a good look. Chops had a good sniff. Nothing was there but a dirty old napkin. Or was it? That napkin looks more like a map. Don't you think, Scrap? Soon the travellers were climbing up a steep mountainside. The wind whistled past their ears. Let's stop for a rest, puffed Eva. Eva and Chops sat side by side on a rock, eating bananas and dog biscuits. Are we nearly there yet? They tramped up the rest of the mountain as cotton wool clouds drifted below them. Eva could make out other mountains in the distance. I think I can see a cave. That must be the place where my imagination is hiding. Where do you think the cave might be? What's that, Scrap? She's imagining there's a cave under the bed. Cool! The explorers raced to the cave's entrance and stared into the dark. Brave Eva and Chops crawled into the shadows. First their heads, then their shoulders. And finally, they were all the way in. Eva felt around and screamed when her hand touched something furry. Was there a scary creature guarding the treasure? Ooh, what's it going to be? Snowy, yelled Eva. I thought I had lost you. Chops sniffed Eva's favourite toy. Where to next? Eva and Chops trekked over a bridge to a rainforest on the other side. Trees loomed over them. Every space was packed with ferns and vines of vibrant colours. Eva ventured in, waving her stick to create a path through the wilderness. Follow me, Chops. Something long and thin dangled in front of Eva's face. Snake! She screamed. Eva ran towards Chops, who was sniffing behind a bush. X marks the spot. What have you found? nothing but some storybooks. I love storybooks. It's no use, Chops. I can't find an imagination anywhere. I think Eva had her imagination all along. What do you think? Eva heaped the books into her backpack and made her way back down the mountain. Mum was waiting at the bottom. "Mum, we couldn't find my imagination," said Eva. "But we found Snowy and some great books. We had the best adventure together." "Look, Chops is all worn out." And that's the end of the story. Eva had a wonderful adventure using her imagination. Do you use your imagination to play games and go on adventures? What could we imagine this wooden spoon to be? A person? Hello, hello. A hairbrush? Or a microphone? Testing, testing, 1, 2. Tell me, Scrap, what did you think of the book? I agree. I enjoyed that story too. It's time for us to go now. Bye from Scrap. And bye from me. Bye.
0: And now it's time for a story from the Kids Listen bookshelf.
2: And now it's time for a story. This story is called The Hollow Tree. And it goes like this. If a plane flies overhead, it looks and sounds close. But imagine being a tree. It feels like I can touch the plane's wings. I'm so big and tall, I can see for miles. But the buildings keep getting taller and closer. It gets a bit crowded living here and being a tree. I can tell people sometimes feel like me. Trees talk to one another and to the wind. We talk to our friends, the birds, as well. Some people hear what we are saying when our leaves swish and rattle. Even if you don't know what we're saying, maybe you can feel when we are happy or sad or just chatting away. This is where I live. I'm a Sydney bluegum. They call me the Hollow Tree. Not because I am totally hollow. I have these spaces and holes in me where birds and microbats and lizards can live. Some were formed naturally. This can take over 100 years. Others were put there by people. They gave me a haircut too and got rid of branches that might drop on people or make me fall over. Now I can stay here standing. Instead of being a green tree with many branches and leaves, I've become a grey tree with a few strong branches and all these hollows where my friends can live. If you think the city gets crowded, it can feel the same for birds. They love the sky, but they love me too. I'm a place to rest. 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When the birds come, it's like I have these beautiful new leaves that sing to

0: 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They made their hollow nice and roomy. 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We all learn to get along. Down near my roots, the lizards and bugs and caterpillars and ants all hang out. They move around under the leaf litter and bits of bark and fallen feathers. They look for food and make their own homes in the dirt and leaves. It's a whole other scene down there. I can hear crunching sounds. I wish I could bend over and take a look. What happens at night? Well, the birds go to sleep, nice and warm in their hollows. But my friends, the microbats, wake up. They make a sound that helps them catch insects flying around. Oh, I listen so hard. I can hear the power lines humming. But not those tricky microbats. They are very shy and not much bigger than your thumb. They wriggle into small cracks and spaces to hide and sleep in the day. The ibis come for a visit. They are not shy at all. They are very big birds with long beaks. When I first saw them, I thought they were weird aeroplanes. All the birds share the sky, and I share where I live and all my branches with them. The birds and microbats and lizards need a home and shelter from the rain and the sun. Me and my hollows and my branches to rest on. They placed a sign in front of me. The habitat tree. Do you know what habitat means? A habitat is a natural home where creatures can live. I'm a habitat tree, so I am just one kind of living place. There are all kinds of habitats for all kinds of living things. We often depend on one another or help one another. We work to make our home a happy place. You can visit and talk to me about this. Or if you see my friends the birds, ask them. They can tell you too. We know you will understand us. And that's the end of the story.
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2: Whose turn is it to tell a story today? Will it be Louisa? Will it be Florrie? Will it be Sam? Or will it be Georgie?
3: Or it might be you far away.
2: It might. Please, will you stay?
3: Just for 5 minutes more.

0: It's my turn to tell a story today. The sun always shines on the village of Sunnyfield. But it shines especially brightly on the day of the spring fair. And who loves the spring fair the most? A little boy called Sebastian.
1: The spring fair is tomorrow. The spring fair is tomorrow.
2: Yes, Sebastian, I know.
1: Is that a cake for the fair, Mother?
2: Yes, fruit cake, your favourite. Careful or you'll knock something over.
1: I can't wait until tomorrow. There'll be games and rides and dancing and music and lots of lovely things to eat and...
2: Oh, Sebastian.
1: Sorry.
2: I think it would be better if you played in the garden instead.
3: Sebastian is even more excited than I ever get.
0: You're right there, Sam. Now, Sebastian's father was in the garden sorting out some flags.
4: So,
1: The spring fair is tomorrow. The spring fair is tomorrow.
4: Yes, Sebastian, I know.
1: Are you going to hang those flags around the village?
4: That's right, Sebastian.
1: Let me help.
0: Sebastian took one end of the string of flags and started dancing around the garden.
1: I'm going to play skittles, and I'm going to try the lucky dip, and I'm going to ride on the... Oh,
4: Sebastian.
1: Sorry.
4: I think you should go and have your bath and get ready for bed.
3: I bet Sebastian couldn't sleep that night. He was so excited.
0: Right again, Sam. The sun rose on a beautiful sunny morning. Sebastian and his mother and father went to the village green.
1: The spring fair is today. The spring fair is today.
4: Yes, Sebastian, we know.
0: Sebastian was so excited, he didn't know what to do first. He ran to the food and drinks table, then to play skittles, then to the lucky dip tub.
1: I want to go on everything at once.
0: Then they heard a special announcement.
5: Ladies and gentlemen and children, it's time for the maypole dance.
3: What's a maypole dance, Florrie?
0: It's a very old dance people used to do hundreds of years ago.
3: Can we see it, please?
0: Of course. Sebastian and his mother and father stood by the maypole and took hold of a ribbon. The music played. And they began to dance. Slowly, round and round the maypole, weaving their ribbons in and out. In and out. Sebastian loved it. In fact, he could have danced all day. The soft, gentle music made Sebastian feel a lot calmer. He stopped running about and did all the things he wanted to do, one at a time. He ate strawberries and drank homemade lemonade. He knocked over the skittles.
1: Hooray!
0: And in the lucky dip, he won a tiny maypole to remind him of his special day.
1: I've had such a lovely time. I can't wait until next year's spring fair.
2: No, Sebastian, nor can I.
3: I'd like to try that maypole dancing.
1: It looks a lot easier than it is, Sam. Mm.
2: I liked weaving in and out with the ribbons.
4: And that gentle music was very calming. In fact, it's made me feel a little sleepy.
1: Guess what I liked best? Eating all those strawberries, of course.
2: Of course.
4: Oh, Georgie. I like strawberries too.

0: wonderful listening.
1: Grug learns to cook. 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He decided to try tea tree soup, gum leaf rolls, and carrot cake. He picked some tea tree leaves and gum leaves from the tree, and carrots and spinach from his garden. The recipe for soup said, chop up the tea tree leaves, put them in a pot and cover them with cream. Grug cooked the mixture over his fire to make tea tree soup. Next, Grug cut up the carrots and spinach. He mixed them with eggs and flour. Then he wrapped the mixture in gum leaves to make gum leaf rolls. But the mixture oozed out, so Grug ate the gum leaves instead. Very tasty. Now it was time to make the carrot cake. He beat flour, eggs, and milk together in a bowl. He licked the mixture. Mmm, delicious. Grug baked the rest of the mixture, but it came out burnt and black. He put carrots on the top to make a carrot cake. He dipped the carrots into his tea tree soup and ate them. Very, very tasty. Then he carved a face in the cake

0: This is the sound of story time.
1: Samuel was an outside cat. He was an outside cat because he was never allowed inside. The people inside didn't invite him in because they already had an inside cat. On cold winter days, when even Samuel's fur coat could not keep him warm, he could see the inside cat sitting snugly at a window looking out. Samuel decided that he really wanted to be an inside cat. The next time the inside cat came out for a breath of air and a stroll round the garden, Samuel explained what he wanted. The inside cat yawned and said,
2: Meow, but you can't be an inside cat.
3: Meow, why not? Asked Samuel.
2: Meow, because I am the inside cat.
1: And the inside cat got up lazily and went back to the kitchen door, which opened for him but shut in Samuel's face. Samuel still wanted to be an inside cat. He watched the door closely. He saw that when the postman came to the front door, it always opened. That was the way to get in. The next time he saw the postman coming, he rushed to the front door and slipped inside. But someone put him out before the door closed.
4: Shoo, cat, shoo!
1: Another day, Samuel jumped onto the windowsill and looked in.
3: Meow. If I can see in, why can't I get in? Meow, let me in.
1: The inside cat jumped up to the window on the inside.
2: Meow! Go away! I'm the inside cat in this house. Meow! So go away!
1: So Samuel sat outside the door. He felt sure that if he sat long enough, he would get in. People went in and came out every time. Samuel dodged inside between their legs. Everyone picked him up, of course, and put him outside again, saying,
4: You're an outside cat. You don't belong here.
1: One day, Samuel was sitting outside the door waiting to get in when he saw a big van stop in front of the house. Two men got out and went into the house. So did Samuel. Nobody stopped him or put him out.
3: Meow! At last I'm in this house and I am going to stay, thought Samuel. I'll get under this chair and they won't know I'm here.
1: He was sitting quietly under the chair when, to his great surprise, somebody picked up the chair and carried it off.
3: Well, thought Samuel, I shall get under this table.
1: He was sitting under the table when, to his great surprise, somebody picked up the table and carried it off.
3: Wow, what's going on here?
1: Thought Samuel in alarm.
3: I'd better get under that bed.
1: Somebody picked up the bed and carried that off too. And there sat Samuel in an empty house. All the furniture had been moved out. All the people had moved out. Even the inside cat had moved out.
3: Oh, this is a fine thing,
1: said Samuel to himself in disgust. He walked around the house. He couldn't find a bite of food or even a soft spot where he could take a nap. So finally he decided that he might as well go out. Only he didn't see any way to get out. He jumped on the windowsill.
3: Meow! If I can see out, why can't I get out? Meow!
1: But he couldn't get out. He jumped down and went to the back door, but it was closed. He went to the front door, but it was closed. By this time, Samuel was very anxious to be an outside cat once more. Suddenly, Samuel's ears pricked up. a man was opening the front door. Samuel dodged between his legs and slipped outside at last. He watched as men began to unload furniture from a van outside the house. They took in a chair. They took in a table. They took in beds and all sorts of furniture. Samuel watched it all from outside. He watched the house for several days and saw some new people arrive. They began to make the house cheerful and homely. Finally, Samuel decided again that he would be an inside cat. He marched boldly to the front door and sat down. Someone opened the door. Samuel leapt up the steps.
4: Here is somebody's cat. Shush. Go home, kitty.
1: Samuel went to the back door. Someone opened the door and Samuel slipped inside. Wow! At last I'm in this house and I am going to stay. I'll get under this chair and they won't know I'm here. And Samuel got under the chair and fell asleep. The people in the house put the logs in the fireplace and built a crackling fire.
4: Oh, how cozy it all looks. All we need now is a pussycat curled up in front of our fire.
1: At that moment, Samuel woke up. He crawled out from under the chair. He stretched. And he yawned. And he sat down to blink at the fire, just as if he were the inside cat and belonged there.
4: Why, here's that cat. Maybe he hasn't got any home. Let him stay and be our cat.
1: Samuel pretended he wasn't listening, but his ears twitched. Wow! It's a smart outside cat who gets to be an inside cat. Then he curled up in front of the lovely fire and purred. And that's the end of the story.
0: Ah, how relaxing. I feel ready for a nice nap. How about you? Thank you for listening to Storytime. 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

go to your favourite spot to snuggle up. A place where you feel safe, comfy and warm. Maybe you could curl up on the couch with some cushions or snuggle into your bed. Are you cozy now? Great, because it's time to relax and go on a sound walk. Time to visit a different part of our magnificent country and meet some animals. Close your eyes, and as you listen, keep them closed so you can see the scenery and the animals in your imagination. Today we're visiting the

Botanical Gardens. Did you hear that? A mother duck calling her ducklings. Oh, there she is again. She's gathering them together, ready for a walk. If you haven't already closed them, close your eyes now and let's pay attention to our breathing. Pretend you're sucking air in through a straw. Feel how your belly moves as you breathe in. And then slowly let the air go as you breathe out. Breathe in and out. What sounds can you hear in these gardens? That's the gentle call of the pied currawong bird. It sounds like there is more than one currawong bird singing happily from the treetops. Happy because they are feasting on delicious lily pillies. They sound like a choir singing their currawong song. Have you ever sung in a choir? It can be a wonderful feeling, joining together with others to sing. Ah, Mother Duck gathered all her ducklings. How many does she have? Let's count them. 1, 2, 3, 4, 5. 5 ducklings. Oh, no, hang on a minute. Here comes one more, dilly-dallying behind the rest. 1, 2, 3, 4, 5, 6 little ducklings, and one mother duck leading the way. Where are they off to? Let's follow them and see. Down they go past the lily-pilly tree and the choir of currawongs. Waddle, waddle, waddle, down the sloping grassy hill. Mother duck is waddling along at a swift pace. Keep up, little ducks. Oh no, number 6 is falling behind. She keeps stopping to look around. Quick, little duckling. You don't want to get left behind. Oh, isn't that nice? Some of the other ducklings have stopped to wait for their sibling. And there's Mum too, calling and waiting for them to all catch up. Mother Duck takes a breath while she waits. She's breathing just like we are. In and out. In and out. Oh, they're off again, heading down to the pond for a swim. Mother Duck waits at the water's edge for all her little ones to arrive. Do you belong to a big family like these ducklings? Or perhaps your family is small? All families are different, and that's what makes them special. Sometimes our friends can feel like family, like the choir of currawongs. What's important is finding the people who make you feel like you can really be yourself, who make you feel like you belong. Mother Duck has all 6 ducklings ready for a swim. In you hop, little ones. They glide so smoothly across the water, proudly following their mother who guides the way. What a special adventure.
He's garden.

Things feel like a happy place. You can come here any time you like. Just close your eyes and think of all the friends you've met today. They'll always be here. Pleased to say hello and welcome you back. How is your body feeling? Are your feet and legs relaxed? What about your arms and chest? 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

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Stretch and yawn on ABC Kids Listen.

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0: Bring in some mashups! 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It's a dance party for the whole family. 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

0: Hello there, I'm Emma, and this is my friend Nicholas.
1: That's me, and welcome to
0: Let's Pretend, where we let our imaginations go wild.
1: Yeah, we can go wherever we want and do whatever we please, because it's all pretend. 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
0: 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And the best part is we listen to amazing music while we pretend.
1: Are you ready?
0: Then let's pretend.
1: I have a brilliant activity for us today, Emma. The weather is perfect for it.
0: Is it windy enough for kite flying?
1: Let me check. 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
0: Oh, is it snowy enough for skiing?
1: Nice try, but it's a bit hot, I'm afraid.
0: Ah, is it warm enough for the beach?
1: Correct.
0: Ah, I love the beach, Nicholas.
1: So do I, Emma.
0: And how about you listening? Do you love the beach too?
1: Everyone who loves the beach, shout hooray on the count of three.
0: One, two, three,
1: hooray! Hooray! Then what are we waiting for? Let's go to the beach.

0: We're on an adventure in our imaginations today on ABC Kids Listens. Let's pretend.
1: If we're going to spend a day at the beach, Nicholas, we need to be prepared. Even if we're only using our imaginations, like we are today on Let's Pretend.
0: Oh, come on, Emma. I'm ready to paddle and splash just like the last song said.
1: Nicholas, you are not ready to paddle and splash. You are nowhere near ready.
0: Oh, come on, Emma.
1: What are some of the things we need to do to prepare for a day at the beach?
0: Get my sparkly star-shaped sunglasses.
1: Ah, yes. Sunglasses are a very sensible thing to take to the beach. They help protect your eyes from the glare. Now, what else?
0: I know. My purple swimsuit with gold stars.
1: I like the sound of that. Now, can you help us, kids? What else do we need to be prepared for a day at the beach? Let's do a checklist.
0: You do love your checklists. When Emma calls out a sensible thing we need to pack for the beach, can you put it in your pretend bag and shout, check! Let's practice.
1: Are you ready?
0: Check!
1: No, I haven't even started yet, Nicholas.
0: Oh.
1: All right, here goes. Sparkly star-shaped sunglasses.
0: Check!
1: Well done. All right, let's do it for real this time.
0: Okay, for realsies. Take it away, Emma.
1: Sunglasses.
0: Check.
1: Water bottle.
0: Check.
1: Rashies.
0: Check.
1: Towel.
0: Check.
1: 16 poodles in a tutu.
0: Wait. I've got my tutu.
1: Snacks.
0: Check.
1: Boogie board.
0: Check.
1: Beach ball.
0: Check.
1: And the most important thing.
0: Beach party dance costumes.
1: No, Nicholas, not beach party dance costumes.
0: What?
1: Nicholas, what should you never go to the beach without? Think about it. You're going to be out in the sun all day long.
0: I've got it. Do you know? Let's say it together. Drum roll, please.
1: Sunscreen. That's right. You never go to the beach without putting on sunscreen.

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1: 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We're bike riding, aren't we?
2: Sure are. So, what else do we need?
3: We need
1: our helmets!
4: Whoa, right now, we are at the beach, and I am squeezing some squelchy sunscreen out of the tube. Slip, slop, slap. There we go. Make sure it's rubbed in properly. There.
5: Great. Now we have our sunscreen on. There's just a few more safety measures we need to take before we can have some fun in the sun.
4: Oh, Emma, I really want to get to the beach dance party and to get it started.
5: No, not yet, Nicholas. Sunscreen is one way to protect yourself, but you might also like to use a beach umbrella.
4: As long as I can have a razzly, dazzly, sparkly pink one.
5: If you're pretending at home with us...
4: Or if you're in the car, wherever you are...
5: Then maybe you have your own umbrella you could use.
4: And if not... Just pretend, like me.
5: What colour will you make your beach umbrella?
4: Razzly, dazzly, sparkly pink for me. Emma, what colour is yours?
5: Mine is green with red polka dots. Nice and bright, lots of fun. And it will keep me cool in the sun. Here we go, umbrellas up.

0: We're at the beach today on Let's Pretend with me, Nicholas, and my friend Emma.
1: Hello.
0: We're covered in imaginary sunscreen, which we avoided getting in our eyes, and we've just put up an umbrella. Ah, it's beach party time.
1: No, no, no, Nicholas, it's not. Now we need to put on our hats.
0: Yes, party hats.
1: Sun hats.
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0: 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Do you put your hat on your elbow?
1: No.
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1: No.
0: Do you put your hat on your hips and wiggle around like this?
1: Nicholas, you put your hat on your head. 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
0: We are all set, Nicholas. Time to start our day at the beach.
1: Yay! Woohoo! 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
0: What does Nicholas Splendiferous mean?
1: I don't know. I just made it up. Oh, actually, no, it means it's going to be the most spectacular thing ever. Now, first fun thing is we have to get across the hot sand to the wet sand.
0: Okay. I'll just put my shoes on so I don't hurt my feet.
1: Why would you want to put your shoes on when we can do the hot beach hop?
0: The hot beach what?
1: The hot beach hop? You've never heard of the hot beach hop? You gotta hop, hop, hop because the sand's so hot, hot, hot. It goes like this. I'll show you. Follow me. Hop on one foot. Come on, are you doing it, Emma? That's it.
0: Are you doing it too? Okay, let's go, let's go, let's hop, hop, hop.
1: That's right. This is good. You're good at this, Emma. Now, this is called the hot beach hop.
0: The hot beach hop.
1: The hot beach hop. Now, swap legs and hot beach hop on the other leg now.
0: I hope everyone listening is hopping with me.
1: Oh, oh, oh. Now, get those arms moving for the hot beach swim. That's it, Emma. Move those arms.
0: The hot beach swim.
1: The hot beach swim. Now, get ready to hot beach hop and hot beach swim with the music.

0: Emma. 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
1: Oh, just a little rest, Nicholas.
0: Heads up, Emma. Keep your eye on the beach ball.
1: Whoa!
0: That was a good catch, Emma.
1: Oh, this is fun.
0: You don't even need a beach ball. You could play with a balloon at home. Come on, keep that beach ball high up in the air.

0: For today's adventure, we're at the beach, and I'm keen for a song about beach balls.
1: Oh, but
0: you can never have too many songs about beach balls, Emma. They're so fun.
1: You mean I can't sit down yet?
0: No way, Emma. And this song is extra fun because it's about bouncy beach balls. But you also get to echo everything.
1: What do you mean, echo?
0: What do you mean, echo?
1: Seriously, Nicholas.
0: Seriously, Nicholas. Join in and echo Emma with me.
1: Are you just copying me?
0: Are you just copying me?
1: You are!
0: You are!
1: Beep, beep, bop.
0: Beep, beep, bop.
1: Coo, coo, caw.
2: Coo, coo, caw.
1: You are copying me.
0: You are copying me.
1: Emma is the best pal in the whole wide world.
0: Emma is the best pal in the... Oh, I see what you did there, Emma.
1: Nicholas, I am going to go and lie down under my beach umbrella and have a beach nap.
0: Okay, okay, okay. I'll stop echoing you. But I was just showing everyone how to join in with the next song. It's an echo song.
1: It's an echo song.
0: Nice one, Emma.
1: Nice one, Emma.
3: Bouncy, bouncy beach ball, bouncy, bouncy beach ball, bounce, bounce, bounce, bounce, bounce, bounce. 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Can you kick the beach ball? Can you kick the beach ball? 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Will you pop the beach ball? No, I won't. I won't. 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
1: 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Let's pretend.
0: So much fun. Ah, oof. And now I'm a bit hot, so it's time for a swim.
1: Now, where do we have to swim?
0: At the beach.
1: Yes, but where at the beach, Nicholas?
0: Oh, that's easy. Between the flags, of course.
1: And what colour are the safety flags on the beach?
0: Rainbow?
1: No. What about you listening? Do you know the colour of the safety flags on the beach? Yes, that's right. They're red and yellow.
0: That's the best spot to swim because a lifeguard will be on the lookout.
4: If you're ever going swimming, it's always good to know. Swim between the flags is the way to go. If you don't want to be caught in a current or a rip, then swim where it's safe. That's our little tip.

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2: You caught the most amazing imaginary wave, Nicholas.
3: Oh, thank you, Emma. I was marvellous, wasn't I? It was all for my fans. Mwah, mwah, mwah.
2: It was fun, and I'm glad I came along.
3: Oh, how about you listening? Did you catch an awesome wave on your surfboard too, like Emma and I?
2: We're using our imaginations to spend a day on the beach here on Let's Pretend. And we've been out in the sun for quite a while now, Nicholas. It's time to reapply some sunscreen. Oh, what was that, Nicholas?
3: It was the sunscreen, Emma. I think I accidentally pretended to squirt out too much. Yeah, you have some too. Put some on, Emma.
2: Thanks.
3: Don't reapply. Don't forget your nose and your toes, Emma.
2: Come on. Sunscreen is good for you. So let's get sunscreening.
4: Sun cream doesn't hurt, it's good for me.
5: Rub, rub, rub, rub, rub it in.
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1: Mm-hmm. 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But does it need to be a sand castle? I'd prefer a sand palace.
0: I was thinking that we could just build a regular, sturdy, but impressive sand castle.
1: Not a palace?
0: No, a castle.
1: All right, all right. A sand castle it is.
0: If you're listening, have you got something you could build with too? Like blocks?
1: Come on.

0: We're on an adventure in our imaginations today on ABC Kids Listens. Let's pretend.
1: How are you going building imaginary sandcastles on our beach adventure?
0: Ours looks epic. It's got a seaweed flag at the top and a shell window. What do we do with it now though, Emma?
1: Well, the song gave me an idea.
0: Oh yeah?
1: It did say, knock it down.
0: Knock it down? Are you for real, Emma? You want to knock it down?
1: Well, we can always build it up again.
0: Okay, good idea. Well, let's knock it down.
1: Come on, let's go. Whoa. Woohoo! Yes! Yeah. Woohoo! Great knocking.
0: You know what it's time for now, Emma?
1: What?
0: A Nicholas Splendiferous Beach Dance Party!
1: Ah, you don't say.
0: Yeah, I do say. Get your feet on the sand and let's have a dance.
1: Come on, do you want to have a dance with us too?

0: awesome dancing. You rocked this beach dance party. The beach part might have been pretend, but that amazing dancing, that was for real.
1: It sure was. And I am exhausted, Nicholas. Oh, I'm just going to collapse here on my towel.
0: Actually, Emma, you know what? I am pooped too. Don't tell anyone, but I think I'll collapse too.
1: One of my all-time favourite things to do is to sit by the seaside and watch the waves lapping at the shore. What's one of your favourite things to do?
0: I just love looking out at the ocean too, Emma, and the tide and looking out at the clouds passing by.
1: Well, let's watch the waves now. The waves coming in and going out. Waves coming in. And the waves go. What do you see?
0: Oh, I see the sea.
1: So do I, and I like it.
0: I like it too. Huh. I wonder what everyone listening can see.
1: I wonder that too.

0: The sun is starting to set, Nicholas, and that means it's time to head home.
1: Aww. Oh, well. Emma, I have had such a great day at the beach with you.
0: Me too. It's been filled with so many wonderful memories.
1: And I've absolutely loved sharing it with all our friends listening along.
0: Me too. I hope you all have happy memories of today.
1: Thanks for using your imaginations. I loved pretending to go surfing.
0: Oh, I love that too, even though I was a bit scared to start with. My favourite part was building sandcastles.
1: Oh, that was fun.
0: What was your favourite part? Perhaps you could pretend to do that again.
1: We're looking forward to playing and pretending with you next time on
0: Let's Pretend.

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1: Let's go.
0: Let's go.
1: Let's go.
0: Come on.
1: Let's go to the beach.
0: Let's go to the beach.
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3: 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Let's pretend. Pass

0: Everyone's invited to party down by the sea. It's going to be so much fun. See you there.
1: You're with JFM. Good morning. It's a beautiful day today. High of 22 degrees. If you're celebrating anything, why don't you have a party?

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And all you have to do, my friends, is follow me. Let's be crabs. 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Flap, flap, flap your arms. Let's be dolphins. 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

0: What is this place? 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
1: Ladies and gentlemen, you are absolutely beautiful. 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
0: Right down.

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1: Hello, I'm Emma. 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Are you walking home? Or letting out a loud groan? 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Or stretching up really tall. No matter what happened in your day, time to jump up and say yay! 'Cause it's home time on ABC Kids Listen.
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1: Hello, I'm Patrick.
2: And I'm Jack.
1: And together,
2: we're the Pierce Brothers.
1: We're musicians.
2: Well, very fine musicians if you ask me.
1: Would you like to play a song with us? We can show you all the instruments that we play. You ready to bring the beat?
2: One, two, three.

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1: It's home time on ABC Kids Listen, and it's time to mix up a story salad. Here's my friend Matt.
2: Hello, my name is Matt, and I am back for story salad.
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0: Oh, I like that little bit you added at the end.
1: Mm, yeah, you got to riff. You got to riff sometimes. All right, we won't sing the whole thing. We're back for Story Salad.
2: We're back again.
1: We're back again, woo! Which is where we get 1, 2, 3 random words.
0: That's right.
1: From a lovely listener.
0: Mm-hmm.
1: All of you lovely listeners that listen.
0: Yes.
1: And we use those words in a made-up, improvised story right here, right now, on the spot.
0: On the spot.
1: With no rehearsals.
0: No rehearsal at all.
1: Completely spontaneous.
0: Completely improvised.
1: And we only have 3 minutes to do all that.
0: Mm-hmm.
1: Yes.
0: I feel like we need something.
1: Well, we need to hear this sound. Because that lets us know.
0: That's right.
1: We've only got 1 minute to go.
0: Mm-hmm, mm-hmm.
1: We need lots of things today.
0: Yeah.
1: What else do we need?
0: Like, we're not done. We need something else. We need birds.
1: Birds.
0: Oh, they're here.
2: Oh, no.
0: Oh, careful what you wish.
1: We don't need birds. We don't need birds. Get out. No. Not birds. Words.
0: Oh, that's right.
3: My name is Bennett. And I'm 6 years old and my 3 words are car, dog, house.
1: Oh, thanks, Bennett.
0: Thank
1: for
0: you
1: those
0: so much.
1: Words, which were car,
0: dog,
1: and house.
0: Ooh.
1: All right, that's going to get us driving on into today's Story Salad. Omar was moving house.
4: Been in this house for 30 years. I can't believe I'm leaving.
1: Yep, yep. He was moving house and he was feeling a little bit sad. Feeling a little bit sad. He was packing the car, packing it all full of his photo frames and his belongings and his time travel machine.
0: My time travel machine.
1: Omar was a scientist. And then his dog just didn't want to leave.
5: I'm not going.
1: No.
5: You can't make me leave.
1: Mosey, his dog, was adamant.
5: I'm not going. This is my favourite house we've ever been in. I'm not leaving.
1: And Omar said, look, Mosey, I know you feel like you're going to be very sad if we leave this house. But remember, the house is just the structure.
5: But what about all the memories? What about all the great times we had here? You can't make me leave. You can't.
1: All right. I tell you what. If you jump in the car and we head to our new house, maybe once a month I'll set up the time travel machine and if you're a good dog, you can go back to maybe a few of your favourite days in this house and that way you'll remember.
5: Okay. That sounds like a good deal.
1: You gotta get in the car. Quick, in the car.
5: Okay.
1: Come on. And so Mosey got in the car. They went to their new house, got all set up. Well, a month later, Mosey was feeling a bit sad. He missed the old house. And so Omar said, well, this is the day. Do you want me to set up the time travel machine?
5: You mean

0: Yes. Here we go. Set it up. All right. What day are you going to go back to?
1: I want to go back to Tuesday the 22nd.
0: How many years ago?
1: One.
0: Great. A fresh memory. Here we go. And Mosey went back in time. Oh, 1 minute. You can only stay there for 1 minute.
1: I love this house. I love this house. And so all Mosey, my memories.
0: Mosey ran around and remembered what the house was like. But then, Mosey realised, hang on, I sort of don't need to come back that much because I have a new house and I have the memories. Why do I actually need to go back?
1: And I can make new memories in my new house.
0: Yes. Yeah. So Mosey, into Mosey's headphone went, I'm ready to come back.
1: Take me home.
0: And so Omar in the present day went, and he said, how was it? Was it great?
1: It was pretty good, but I realised I actually really like it here and I don't need to go back.
0: Oh, because you've got your memories?
1: Yeah, I've got them with me all the time.
0: Oh, good. Well, yeah. That's good because memories are one of the most special things
2: in the whole wide world.
1: Lovely.
0: I remember moving house when I was younger and you did feel a little uncertain.
1: Yeah.
0: But then within a few days, you're in your new house.
1: You get
0: it's
1: new,
0: fine.
1: Yeah, you get used to the new place.
0: You've got photos.
1: Yeah.
0: You've got memories. And then you make new memories.
1: That's the most exciting bit, making new memories.
0: That's it. Oh, what a cute story.
1: Lovely.
0: Thank you so much for those words, Bennett.
1: Thank you.
0: We're going to give you three words now.
1: Okay.
0: Because we want you to do a story salad.
1: Mm-hmm.
0: So maybe we should do opposites.
1: Yep, let's do it.
0: What do we think is the opposite of a car?
1: Bike.
0: Opposite of dog.
1: Cat.
0: Opposite of house.
1: Ooh. Apartment?
0: Yeah. Yep, they can be. Yep.
1: Yep.
0: Bike, cat, and apartment.
1: Ooh.
0: See what you can do with those words in your own story salad and

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1: Did some colouring today, it came out super pretty. 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

0: Have you been playing with your toys all day? 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
1: It's clean up time, it's clean up time. 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

0: Anders here, and I've got your Newstime Daily Scoop. It's Saturday, and the date is the 20th of June. Citizen scientists have taken part in the first ever dolphin census in New South Wales. A census is all about counting populations. This dolphin census invited people like you and me to head to the coast to count and photograph as many dolphins as possible in the space of at least 15 minutes. More than 500 people had special training before they headed to beaches and lookouts, jumped into boats, or flew drones to get counting. Dolphin Research Australia is the organisation behind this dolphin census. Just like how you and I have unique fingerprints, dolphins have dorsal fins with a lifetime collection of nicks and scars. These markings help scientists get to know the dolphins as individuals and learn more about their health and habitats. If dolphins are healthy, that usually means they live in a healthy environment, a place with good food and clear water. The most recognised species along the New South Wales coastline is the Indo-Pacific bottlenose dolphin. However, the exact number of these creatures in the wild has never been known for sure. But as scientists sort through all the information they've gathered in this census, they might soon have a much clearer idea. There's nothing better than a citizen science project with porpoise. That's news time for today. Catch you tomorrow.
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1: Oh, I don't know.
0: Oh, come on, please.
1: Promise you'll give it back?
0: Wait, why don't we take turns?
1: Okay, let's share. Can I?

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1: Great idea.
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0: Hi, it's Teo here. Did I hear that there are cows in the kitchen? Huh? What are cows doing in the kitchen? How will we get them out of the kitchen? Let's listen and find out.
1: There are some animal toys in play school. There's Fergus the frog.
2: Croak, croak.
1: Daisy the cow.
3: Moo.
1: Slash the pig.
4: Oink, oink.
1: And Sam the lamb.
5: Bah, bah.
1: This is a song about some animals that get into very strange places.
3: Moo.
1: Glenn, there's a cow in the kitchen. Cows in the kitchen, moo, moo, moo. Cows in the kitchen, moo, moo, moo. Cows in the kitchen, moo, moo, moo.
3: Moo.
4: Oink, oink, oink.
6: Oh no, Angela, there's a pig in the playroom. Pigs in the playroom, oink, oink, oink. Pigs in the playroom, oink, oink, oink. Pigs in the playroom, oink, oink, oink.
4: Oink.
1: Glenn?
6: Yes?
1: Don't look now.
6: What?
1: But there's a lamb in the laundry. Lambs in the laundry, ba, ba, ba. Lambs in the laundry, ba, ba, ba. Lambs in the laundry, ba, ba, ba.
2: Croak, croak.
6: Oh, Angela, there's someone knocking at the front door.
1: Oh, I wonder who it could be.
2: Croak, croak, croak.
6: It's a frog. No. Frogs at the front door, croak, croak, croak. Frogs at the front door, croak, croak, croak. Frogs at the front door, croak, croak, croak.
2: Croak, croak, croak.
6: Oh, no, Angela, there's a frog at the front door.
2: Croak.
6: There's a lamb in the laundry. A pig in the playroom.
4: Oink.
6: And a cow in the kitchen.
3: Moo!
6: What shall we do?
1: Chase them away!
6: Good idea.
7: Chase them away, then shoo, shoo, shoo. Chase them away, then shoo, shoo, shoo. Chase them away, then shoo, shoo, shoo. Shoo!
1: Shoo!
6: Shoo!
1: Shoo!
6: Shoo! Out you go. Quickly. Have they all gone?
1: Yes.
8: 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Or maybe set the table for dinner? 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
1: 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Clap your hands now if you're there, and let my stories know you care. Once upon a time, there was a lovely

0: old lady called Mrs. Muddle Mudpuddle. 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One day, she decided to get a dog. 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She bought a lead, a nice dog basket, and some dog food. 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It's very large," she said. She heard something in the trees climbing. "What a funny dog. No, I don't want climbing dogs in my house climbing on my furniture." She saw something large, bounding and hopping. 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She saw a large snout with sharp teeth. It went snap. "Oh, no, no, no. It'll eat way too much. It'll eat me out of house and home. No, I don't want that dog. I just want a nice little dog." "Oh, that could do," she said. She began to pat another dog. "Oh, no, no, you're much too wet and a very wet nose. I'm sorry, you're too wet and my house will be stinky." "Oh, oh, oh, oh," said the dog. "Oh, you might be a bit big," she said. "No, no, you're much too big for my dog basket." Said the dog with flappy ears. Then she saw a man standing behind a glass enclosure. It was a polar bear standing on 2 feet. "Excuse me, sir," she said. "I'm just looking for a nice small dog. Could you help me?" said the polar bear. "How rude," said Mrs. Muddle Mudpuddle. Then she saw something she liked. It was a little black dog with a white bushy tail. "Perfect," said Mrs. Muddle Mudpuddle, and she put the lead on the dog and began to walk out of the zoo. "Stop," said the zookeeper. "That's not a dog, it's a skunk." "Skunk? What a silly name for a dog. No, I'll call you Rose." Mrs. Muddle Mudpuddle and Rose went back to her house, and Rose couldn't wait to live with Mrs. Muddle Mudpuddle. But that's another story.
1: And now it's time for a story from the Kids Listen bookshelf.
2: And now it's time for a story. Today's story is called The Squirrels Who Squabbled, and it goes like this. In a towering forest, where summer had been, the cool air bit fresh and the mosses grew green. And as autumn edged in and the sky raged red, the sleepiest creatures got ready for bed. While up in a tree swung a flighty young squirrel who everyone knew as Spontaneous Cyril. Now, most foresty folk had seen to their needs through the plentiful months of mushrooms and seeds. They'd built up their stores so they'd be all well fed through the frosting of winter that glittered ahead. But Cyril, he lived in the now and the here. He'd adventured and partied his way through the year. So his cupboard was empty. His hollow was bare. He hadn't a mouthful of food anywhere. But wait. What was that? Over there? Take a look. A single lone pine cone, wedged in a nook. He squealed with delight. And for very good reason, for inside were the very last nuts of the season. Ooh! But Cyril wasn't alone. There were more hungry eyes. Yes, Flannerhead Bruce had his sights on the prize. Though he'd gathered a mountain of bounty, hard fought, Bruce was convinced he was one pine cone short. "I simply must have it," he wistfully cried, as he dreamt of the fresh, juicy pine nuts inside. So as Cyril set off on his way to the ground, Bruce, he was also last pine cone bound. They sprinted and scurried. With no time to gamble, they scratched at the bark in their scampering scrabble. But their panic and haste shook the tips of the spruce. And the pine cone, it trembled, and then it came loose. Both squirrels gave chase at a lightning pace. This was the start of a wild, nutty race. "It's mine," shouted Cyril.
3: "No, mine," hollered Bruce. "You don't stand a chance. Give up. It's no use."
2: "I'm hungry," cried Cyril. "This cone is not yours."
3: "Stay back," shouted Bruce. "This cone's for my stores."
2: It boinged over bushes and flew through the air. It binged on the nose of a slumbering bear. Bing! It bounced over boulders, then came to a stop. Then teetered and wobbled and quivered and plop! Both squirrels followed. Oh, the water was vast. Would they learn that they needed each other at last? But each was intent on how he could win. So they didn't quite notice a bird sweeping in. Cyril and Bruce, they watched in dismay as their cone disappeared up, up, up, and away. "Come back," shouted Cyril.
3: "They're our nuts,"
2: exclaimed Bruce. But all hope was gone. It was simply no use. And meantime, they drifted right up to the ledge. Greed was driving them over the edge. Cyril and Bruce, they had taken a fall. They were paying the price for wanting it all. They'd squandered their chances to team up and share. Would their nutty young hopes simply end in despair? Bruised and bedraggled, they swept past dry land. Cyril grabbed a branch with a trembling hand. Oh. Catching Bruce with the other, he heaved and he huffed and dragged him to safety with pantings and puffs. They stared at the sky, quite lost in deep thought, until Bruce looked at Cyril and
3: let out a snort. "How silly we are,"
2: he proclaimed all a jiggle.
3: "How greedy I've been,"
2: sputtered Bruce with a giggle.
3: "We shall change from today. May the squabbling cease. We should celebrate, seeing we're both in one piece."
2: From that day and forward, they made a great pair. They would gather together and found they could share. Yes, Cyril and Bruce, they knew in the end, the best thing to share is a laugh with your friend. And that's the end of the story.
1: What a great story. I wonder which terrific tale will be next.
4: Hooray! There's a hippopotamus on our roof having a birthday party. Only 3 sleeps to go, and then it's my birthday. There's a hippopotamus on our roof eating cake, and it's his birthday too. We are going to have our party together, a jungle party, and all our friends can come in animal costumes. "Let's make animal-shaped invitations," says my big sister. She draws the animals and cuts them out, and I do the colouring and sticking. Oops,

0: glue gets in my hair and on my clothes. My hippopotamus doesn't worry about being sticky. He says you just need lots of glitter. Only 2 sleeps to go. My hippopotamus helps me deliver the invitations. Everybody says yes. I want to be a lion, says Jack.
1: What animal will you be? Asks Grace.
0: I'm still choosing, I say. Grandma has a dress-up box, so she helps me with my costume.
1: Look at my tail. I'm a monkey.
0: My hippopotamus says he likes monkeys best. Only 1 sleep to go. I help Mum make the party food. Tiger biscuits, lion cupcakes, and vegetables in animal shapes. Together we stir the birthday mud cake. We pour it into the cake tin and make a wish. There's a muddy hippopotamus on our roof licking cake mix from a bowl. Grandpa and I hang jungle vines on the walls and doors. Oh, I wish I could blow up a balloon. My hippopotamus can blow up balloons, so they are really, really big. No more sleeps to go. It's our birthday. Knock, knock, knock. My friends are here. Jack is a lion. Liam is a zebra. Grace is a jungle bird. And there's a hippopotamus on our roof dressed up as an explorer. My big sister helps everybody make animal masks. We draw on paper plates, we stick on feathers and fur. Now we all have masks to wear in the jungle. There's a hippopotamus on our roof covered in feathers. Our garden is a bit of a jungle, says Dad. It's perfect for a game of hide and seek. I hide behind the biggest tree. But Liam finds me straight away. My hippopotamus is so good at hiding, nobody ever finds him. Boom, boom! My big brother is ready to play the drums. We all dance. Jack does a lion leap. Grace does the jungle bird jive. I do the monkey swing. And there's a hippopotamus doing a belly dance on our roof. Now we are really hungry. Let's go on safari and find the party food, says Mum. Look for the arrows and the footprints. Hooray! We all sit down for a jungle feast. The jungle party food looks cool. My hippopotamus loves the chocolate ant bread best. Mum brings out the birthday cake. Everybody sings happy birthday to us. I blow the candles out. There's a hippopotamus on our roof unwrapping lots of presents.

0: It's the end of our party. We hand out party bags and birthday cake to all our friends. Dad has a special surprise. He makes balloon animals for everyone to take home. Some look really funny.
1: Let's listen to another story. And now, a story from 5 minutes more.
2: Whose turn is it to tell a story today? Will it be Louisa? Will it be Florrie? Will it be Sam? Or will it be Georgie?
3: Or it might be you far away.
2: It might. Please, will you stay?
3: Just for 5 minutes more.

0: It's my turn to tell a story today. Long ago, by a beautiful lake, there lived a fisherman called Aaron. He was so kind and generous that every time he caught a fish...
1: Oh, yes, I've got one!
0: He gave it away to one of his friends.
2: For me? Thank you! I love fish!
0: Aaron gave away so many of his fish that he never had any to sell at the market. His friend, Farmer Fallowfield, was very worried about him.
3: Oh dear, Aaron, your clothes are full of holes and your fishing rod is old and bent.
1: It doesn't matter. Oh, I've got a bite!
0: Oh. But the fish was so heavy, it snapped Aaron's rod in two.
2: What's Aaron going to do now, Faraway? He hasn't got any money to buy a new fishing rod.
0: You're right, Georgie. Poor Aaron was in trouble.
3: I wish I had a pot of gold to give you. Then you could buy all the things you need.
1: A pot of gold? I've never seen such a thing in all my life, and I'm sure I never will.
2: This is a very sad story, Faraway.
0: Don't worry, Georgie. There's a happy ending. Now, there is one place where you can always find a pot of gold.
3: At the end of a rainbow.
0: But Farmer Fallowfield hadn't seen a rainbow in the sky for many years. She needed some help.
3: Please, son, do you know how to make a rainbow?
4: Indeed I do. All you have to do is mix sunshine and rain together.
3: That sounds easy enough.
4: Yes, but I'm afraid the rain is very shy and doesn't like to fall when I'm shining.
3: But I really need a rainbow so that I can find the pot of gold at the end and give it to Aaron.
4: I'll see what I can do.
2: I've an idea. I have an idea! The sun could hide behind a cloud and wait for the rain to fall.
0: Would you believe it, Georgie? That's exactly what she did. Look. The sun and the rain mixed together, and a beautiful rainbow appeared. Red, orange, yellow, green, blue, indigo, violet.
2: Yes! Hooray!
0: But we haven't reached the end yet, Georgie.
2: Oh, sorry.
0: Farmer Fallowfield went to find Aaron and took him to the rainbow.
1: Look! A pot of gold!
3: Oh, it's for you, Aaron. Now you're rich, you can buy all the things that you need.
2: That must be the happy ending.
0: Almost. Aaron bought himself some warm winter clothes and a brand new fishing rod.
1: Thank you, Farmer Fallowfield, and thanks to the sun and the rain for making the rainbow.
0: And what do you think Aaron did with the rest of his gold? He gave it away to all his friends, of course.
4: That was a wonderful story, Faraway. Thank you.
3: I loved walking over the rainbow. Such beautiful colours.
0: Can we remember them all, I wonder? Red, orange, yellow, green, blue, indigo, violet.

0: on ABC Kids Listen. And now, a story from Grug.
1: Grug at the Snow. Grug was excited. He was going to the snow. He made a pair of skis and was soon on his way. That night, Grug slept in his tent. He woke early the next morning and hurried on until he came to a snow-covered mountain. He climbed to the top. Whoosh! Grug slid down the slope until... Oof! Grug sank into the snow and snow began to fall. It came up to Grug's nose, then over his head. He shook himself free of the snow. He built a snowman. Then Grug found some big footprints in the snow. He wondered who they belonged to. Could it be a giant snowman? Or had he been walking in circles? Soon it was time to leave the snow-covered mountain. Grug was glad to be home.

0: Are you comfy there on your pillow? Great.
1: Oh, hello. Welcome to Storytime. My name's Yael and this is Jemima. I'm going to read you a story today. I wonder what the story is going to be about.
2: Did you hear that?
1: That's the sound of the magic story drawer. Let's see what's inside. Well, Jemima, it's a blank piece of paper. Well, I wasn't expecting that. There's nothing on it. No writing, no drawing. I wonder if the story will help us understand. The story today is called All the Ways to Be Smart. And there's lots of children and they're doing different things. They're playing music, reading books, picking flowers and, ooh, looking through a magnifying glass. And the story goes like this. I can't wait to share with you how smart you are the whole day through. Smart at drawing witches' hats, smart at gluing wings on bats, smart at rhyme and telling time, and building cubbies, making slime. 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
3: Whoa.
1: 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Smart at matching shapes in pairs, like hexagons and big blue squares, counting all the way past 40. Being sorry when you're naughty. Smart at bugs and squeezy hugs, and mixing potions up in mugs, making up new games with teams, and floating off on daytime dreams. Shoes off, daydreaming in the sun. That looks nice, doesn't it, Jemima? Smart is reading, writing, spelling, but it's also storytelling. Finding things on all the pages. Can you see the owl? The house? The bunny? Sitting still and quiet for ages. Smart is not just being best at spelling bees, a tricky test, or knowing all the answers ever. other things are just as clever. Every hour of every day, we're smart in our own special way. And nobody will ever do the very same smart things as you. And that's the end of the story. What's that, Jemima? We could turn the piece of paper into something. Well, that's a very smart idea, Jemima. I wonder what we could turn it into. A little fold here and a little fold there. We're making a point at the top of the piece of paper. I wonder what it could be. Maybe something that could fly, just like we were flying in our spacesuits. Something with wings, but not a bird. It's a paper plane. Should we send it off flying? 1, 2, 3, whoosh! It's time for us to go now. And we're going to say goodbye. Bye from Jemima and bye from me.

Ah, what sleepy stories. They're going to help me to dream some big dreams tonight. 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Good night.

0: Good morning. 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
1: I'm a little teapot, short and stout. 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
2: Time to get up for brekkie. 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
2: There's one rule, just be cool.
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Maybe you're already up playing with your toys or still snuggled in bed with your favourite teddy. 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

0: Eating some most delicious bites. 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
2: See you later.
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0: Then there were two green speckled frogs. 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
2: He's gone. 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
0: Get on with it.
2: I'm chicken.
0: No, you're a frog.
2: Oh.
0: Then there were no green speckled frogs.
3: Good morning. Do you know what time it is? Well, on the clock, the little hand is pointing at the 7, and the big hand is pointing at the 6, which means it's 7:30 in the morning on ABC Kids Listen.

Hello, I'm Mia. 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What will you wear? Is it cold today? 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What will you need? Well, let's get dressed with this next song.

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1: Good morning. 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I'm Mia and it's another great day to play on ABC Kids Listen.
2: This is a swimming song and it won't be long till we're under the water. Got my goggles and bathers and towel, I'm gonna get under the water. I was a little bit scared for my first lesson, I'd never been under the water. There were so many people, it was really loud, and there was so much water. But then I learned to blow bubbles like a balloon with my face in the water. I learned to jump up from the floor of the pool and swim to the side and hold on. Then my teacher helped me learn how to float on my back, and I was on top of the water. I learned how to kick fast splashy kicks and I was moving through the water. I made my hands like scoops, reaching forward, pulling back, and I was swimming in the water. I like to sing to myself, I'm an excavator, while I'm digging through the water. There are so many things

the water. 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Yeah, Grandma even said that she wants to join in. 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
1: Hi there, it's Candace here and I've got your News Time Daily Scoop. It's Sunday and the date is the 21st of June. A paddle steamer that's over 100 years old and even lived underwater for a bit has just returned to working life. A paddle steamer is a boat that's powered by steam and moves by large paddle wheels. They were very common in the past as a way to transport people and cargo, but they're much less common now. The River Murray runs through the state of South Australia and for years has been a transport hub for many people. If you were to visit the Murray today, you may still see some paddle steamers. You may even spot the PS Cannelly paddle steamer. It was built in 1907 and was used to ferry goods between towns. However, in the 1950s, it was moored. That means it was tied to shore. It was there for a long time, and because no one was looking after it, it sank to the bottom of the river. It was there for many years until it was retrieved by a group of volunteers. Now, the paddle steamer has been brought back to life. It wasn't an easy feat. There was a lot of mud inside the boat after all those years underwater. It took 15 years, a lot of volunteer hours, and over $1 million to restore the boat. Recently, the PS Cannelly even hosted its first public cruises at the Living River Festival along the Murray. So I guess now the next chapter of the boat's history begins. That's news time for today. Catch you next time.
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1: You know, I've often wondered, and maybe you have too, what makes caterpillars look and move the way that they do? Some have long bodies and move as quietly as can be. But there's always been this one question that seems

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1: Don't be silly, Al. 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
1: They can't get them on over their shoes.
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1: How many times does Elmo have to tell you that you're supposed to stop counting at 5?
0: Oh, you just have to tell me one time. No, 2. Oh, make it 3 times. Perhaps 4. Possibly 5. 6 would be...
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Good morning, I'm Mia. Have you jumped out of bed? Let's make our bed so it's ready for us to jump back into at the end of the day. Straighten the sheets and the blankets. Let's listen to a song to make the job easier.

Good morning. Do you know what time it is? On the clock, the little hand is pointing at the 8 and the big hand is pointing at the 6, which means it's 8:30 in the morning on ABC Kids Listen.

0: Tuffet sat on her tuffet, eating her curds and whey, yum yum. Along came a spider, who sat down beside her and frightened Miss Muffet away.
1: Oh! Oh, spider, you scared me. Shoo, spider.
0: Little Miss Muffet sat on her tuffet, eating her curds and whey.
1: Yum!
0: Along came a spider, who sat down beside her and frightened Miss Muffet away. Sorry, I didn't mean to scare you.
2: Hello, I'm Mia. What are you going to wear today? 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

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Let's get ready for our day listening to this next song.

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Are you ready to sing some catchy tunes with me? I'm Abby from Play School, and if you're someone who loves singing, you've landed in exactly the right place. We'll be hearing a song from Play School, plus an excellent one from a group of skivvy-wearing, finger-pointing legends, the Wiggles. You'll love the songs I've got lined up today. Are you ready to get started? Let's do it already. Sing along with me, Abby, on ABC Kids Listen.

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0: A hole in the bottom of the sea. 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
1: Okay, everybody, here comes Grover's song. 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
2: Okay.
1: There's a hole in

0: of the sea.
1: Here comes the cute part. There's a bump on the log in the hole in the bottom of the sea.
2: Yeah.
1: There's a bump on the log in the hole in the bottom of the sea.
0: There's a bump. There's a bump.
1: There's a bump on the log in the hole in the bottom of the sea. Now, there's a frog on the bump on the log in the hole in the bottom of the sea.
2: Come on.

There's a flea on the tail, on the frog, on the bump, on the log, in the hole, in the bottom of the sea. Please help me. There's a flea on the tail, on the frog, on the bump, on the log, in the hole, in the bottom of the sea. Wait. Okay, now. There's a flea. There's a flea. There's a flea on the tail, on the frog, on the bump, on the log, in the hole, in the bottom of the sea. There's a speck on the flea, on the tail, on the frog, on the bump, on the log, in the hole, in the bottom of the sea. I said, there's a speck on the flea, on the tail, on the frog, on the

0: time with my mommy. 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
1: There's a what?
0: There's all that stuff in the bottom of the sea. There's a teeny weeny something. 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
2: brum. 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

This is Sing Along on ABC Kids Listen. I'm Abby, and our next song has some actions. When we sing Pop Goes the Weasel, you can either jump in the air or throw your arms up high like you're surprising someone. 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
1: There was an old man named Michael Finnegan. He had whiskers on his chin again. 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Poor old Michael Finnegan, begin again. It's fun singing Michael Finnegan. How about we try singing it a little faster? 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He had whiskers on his chin again. 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Poor old Michael Finnegan, begin again. Hey, that's fun. Do you think you can sing it even faster? There was an old man named Michael Finnegan. He had whiskers on his chin again. 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Poor old Michael Finnegan, begin again. 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How about we try and sing it even faster? 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There was an old man named Michael Finnegan. He had whiskers on his chin again. Along came the wind and blew them in again. Poor old Michael Finnegan, begin again. Shave and a haircut, two bits. Shave and a haircut, two bits.
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It's tea time on Sing Along. 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

It's Sing Along with Abby. That's me. This song is called Punchinello, about a puppet. Our friend Punchinello can jump and clap, and we can do it too. Let's see what Punchinello is up to.

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1: Here's the story of five little piggies. Come and do it with us.

Hi, I'm Abby. This is Sing Along, and I'm pretending to be a train today. Toot toot! I'm a big old steam train puffing away at the station. Puff puff! Toot toot! There's some of the words in our next song. Are you ready, Puffer Billies?

That's all the time we have for Sing Along today. 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Thank you for being such great singers and wonderful listeners. Bye!

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Let's get ready to rumble.